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1: 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No, it's been a while. 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
1: So I think you've got something wrong with you. 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It's not right with me. 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

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And it feels like I'm drowning, pulling against the stream.

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1: The number you have dialed is not available at present. Please leave your message after the beep.
2: Hey, it's me. I know we haven't spoken in a while and things have been weird. But I still think about you a lot. Do you think about me? I just wanted to let you know that I miss you. I hope you're doing really good.

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1: I wanna dance by water beneath the Mexican sky. 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
1: There was nothing to do but play, you know, and we had a lot of fun playing.
0: After that, Potter was lying.
1: That was the first time I ever had the pleasure to meet with Disney.
0: Miles
1: was in my original band.
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